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Hey, was bist du?

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2: You broke my heart, 'cause I couldn't dance. You didn't even want me around. And now I'm back to let you know I can really shake 'em down.

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I left my home in Georgia.

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1: 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Yeah, the picture. The picture. The picture the fingers, right? Okay.

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2: 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And now I'm back to let you know I can really shake 'em down.

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4: 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But I don't know about that. There's many times that we've loved and we've shared love and made love. It doesn't seem to me like it's enough. It's just not enough, baby.

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But you can believe it's gonna take the rest of my life to keep you.

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1: This is the story of my baker.